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2: 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On Easy 99.1. Here at the Lost 45s, we're not like politicians. We never waffle from our commitment to play records you never thought you'd hear again. On the Lost 45s.

0: You never know what you're going to hear on The Lost 45s. I'm Barry Scott. It's Sexy Songs this week with one from Belgium that was banned in America but made the top 10 and sold millions of copies. It was number one in many countries in 72. The Chaka Chas with Jungle Fever. Bobby Goldsboro, Summer the First Time, voted England's favorite summer song of all time. It was Rose Royce from the movie Car Wash. They went top 10 with I Wanna Get Next to You. And Jennifer Warnes, Right Time of the Night, which was written by Peter McCann, who we heard in the first hour himself singing Do You Wanna Make Love? Now a conversation with Lindsey Buckingham of Fleetwood Mac concerning one of their top 5 million sellers. It's the Lost 45s and the sexy stories behind them.
1: I was always a fan of Big Love, and I love the Love Grunts quote included in the song. I wondered if they were you or Stevie.
2: No, those were me. you probably couldn't have gotten Stevie to do something like that. I guess those were Love Grunts. They were also sort of primal screams of a sort. It was as much about frustration as anything else, because, again, you've got to remember that song wasn't necessarily about love. It was about guarding against love, looking out for love, if you will, you know.
1: Obviously, there was a big dance remix, which I'll bet you weren't exactly sure how it'd be received, but I remember dancing to that song in clubs.
2: When people do that, you have to allow certain liberties to be taken and have fun with it and imagine it in the context of where it's going to be played mostly and allow it to be what it's supposed to be. So, yeah, that was fine. I enjoyed that.

0: Nobody gives you more variety than the Lost 45s. I'm Barry Scott with the first hit after Smokey Robinson left the group, but before Love Machine went to number one, Do It Baby by The Miracles, number 13 in 74. It's sexy songs this week. From 87, Big Love, Fleetwood Mac, we spoke with Lindsey Buckingham in a Lost 45 conversation. The Godfather of Soul is up next. Virtually his entire catalog could be included in this theme, so we had to pick the best. Stay right where you are on the Lost 45s.
1: Well, I think we made a major breakthrough here.
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18: Fellas, I'm ready to get up and do my thing.
19: Go ahead. 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
18: I want to get into it, man, you know.
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18: Like a sex machine, man.
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woodcuts, picking up that large boulder, exposing where this found tune has been hiding under on Found Cuts.

Clown Cuts, Pretenders, one of their hits right there, middle of the road from 1983, and the soul hit for Andrew Roachford, this 89-0 Wild Cuddly Toy on Clown Cuts.

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2: It's the vocals of Paul Carrick on this one for Squeeze, Tempted from 1981 on Found Cuts.

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You thought this song was truly extinct. Well, it's getting another play today on Found Cuts.

because Jay Giles' lead singer Peter Wolf and his 1984 solo hit Lights Out. And by definition, this one is a one-hit wonder. The only pop hit for jazz guitarist Lee Ritenour and his guest vocalist Eric Tang happened in 1981. Is It You on Found Cuts?

Chris, an early 90s R.E.M. hit, Shiny Happy People, and another one-and-done group, Starpoint. Their 1986 claim to fame, Object of My Desire, on Bob Cuts.

I've heard people say that too much of anything is not good for you, baby. But I don't know about that. There's many times that we've loved and we've shared love and made love. It doesn't seem to me like it's enough. It's just not enough, baby.

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0: Easy 99.1. Good morning. It is Kevin Cronin on this Monday with you on the early part of the day. And I might be with you on the later part of the day, too. We'll see what happens there. But it was an interesting weekend with the storm and people still clearing out, cleaning out. And Cruise and Bruce doing the same thing. He'll be back with you tomorrow morning at 6 o'clock. But you got me today. You got feel-good favorites to get the day started. Hopefully you fared okay over the weekend with the storm yourself. I did as well. Got more feel-good favorites coming up to start your day on Easy 99.1.
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6: Thank you, Bruce. Good morning, everyone. It is 56 degrees, and guess what? It's still raining in Boston. I'm Andy Carboni with your Easy 99.1, 99-second update. As the nor'easter winds down, the region is still dealing with damage from flooding and strong winds. Wind gusts on the Cape reached around 70 miles per hour over the weekend. Rainfall near Bourne topped 7 inches. The storm flooded roads and homes, knocked out power. Logan Airport recorded 338 cancellations yesterday. Forecasts expect rain to continue throughout the day today before tapering off tomorrow morning. National Weather Service still has a coastal flood advisory in effect until midnight and a flood watch until 2 o'clock tomorrow morning. Keep your radio tuned to Easy 99.1 throughout the day for the latest updates to the forecast. Lawrence Mayor Brian DePena is facing new wiretapping and witness intimidation charges. Prosecutors say his private security camera secretly recorded two city employees talking in March. They allege he shared the recording with 14 people and intimidated a witness in August. A grand jury indicted Mayor DePena last week on 15 counts. His arraignment has not been scheduled as of yet. There's an active investigation into allegations of racist language used by students at Boston College High School in Dorchester. In a statement, school officials said this type of behavior is entirely unacceptable and would not be tolerated, adding that based on the findings of the investigation, appropriate disciplinary action will be taken. Families across the Commonwealth have hit a major milestone in saving for their children's education. State Treasurer Deborah Goldberg says Baby Steps accounts have now reached $1 billion in total savings. The program provides family with a $50 seed deposit when they open a 529 college savings account within a year of a child's birth or adoption. The money can be used for a range of education costs, including college, community college, vocational training, and certain apprenticeship programs. And according to a new WalletHub study, Massachusetts is ranked 21st out of the most diverse states in the country. It was based on categories such as socioeconomics, cultural diversity, economic diversity, and household diversity. The most diverse state is California, while the least diverse state is West Virginia. Elsewhere in news around the nation this morning, Avengers Endgame is the new number one movie at the box office after bringing in $26 billion to theaters over the weekend. In sports, in Jacksonville yesterday afternoon, the Patriots got blown out by the Jaguars 35.

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0: Easy Daddy 9.1, 1124. It's Rob Hogan Monday. Quick quiz time. If you haven't gotten a guess in yet, a little bit of time to do it. 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You're playing for a pair of tickets to see MJ Live, Michael Jackson, the tribute concert coming to Bally's down in Lincoln, Rhode Island on Saturday, November 7th. And the question for you today on the eve of the Red Sox heading back to the playoffs. This Red Sox legend was known as the Splendid Splinter. Who would that be? Pleased to announce that I think we have 100% with the class today. So well done. Still a little time if you haven't passed in your homework yet. So get to that. And look at that. It's still misty and nasty outside. But they say by this time tomorrow we could be in the clear. Hopefully we'll find out. Still a few more raindrops in the future. When does it shut off? Weather Channel update coming up next.
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6: Keeping our eyes on weather radar, we've had 3 to 6 inch rains across the area over the weekend, and we've got additional 1 inch rains here today. We're still dealing with this nor'easter, although it's in much weakened form off to our south. Northeast winds off the Atlantic. We've got some flood warnings up, so use caution out there if you're out and about today. Everything improves tonight. 66 our high today, 54 tonight, with the rains finally ending. Cloudy Tuesday, high 66. I'm meteorologist Scott Lahr, more at the Weather Channel.
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And she used to sing this one when Marcos was just a little guy. Here you go.

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